Ladies and gentlemen, Miss Jackie DeShannon. That's the title and reason for her latest...

0: a Jackie DeShannon special, spotlighting Mama's song, I Let Go Completely, River of Love. Put a little love in your heart. Jackie DeShannon, a creation of love, sings of love.
1: You can come to me. I'll always care.
0: Imperial Records, 8-track cartridges and cassettes proudly present Lady Love's Latest, which also features her newsflash single, Love Will Fight.

0: Welcome back to Yeah, That's a Pepper Thing. First up, we've got Harrison wrapping his Dr. Pepper in a tiny quilt so it feels at home. Oh, how tender. That's a Pepper Thing! And over to Becca, who's whispering affirmations to her can.
1: You're sweet. You're unique. You're the best thing I ever poured over ice.
0: She swears it makes it taste better. It's not a science thing, but it's a Pepper Thing! Why do they all do it? All for that sweet, delicious, truly one-of-a-kind taste of Dr. Pepper. It's a Pepper Thing!

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Welcome back to, yeah, that's a Pepper Thing. 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
1: 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Why do they all do it? 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It's a Pepper Thing!

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I remember the day that I earned my first pay, when I played in a small

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0: about you.
1: Mr. Rank, it's just great. Balls of fire.
0: Well, Jerry, what was your reply to the London critics? Don't be cool. Ladies and gentlemen, Jerry Lee's manager has just stepped off the plane. Let's see if he'll make a statement. Say, sir, could you come over to our microphone? Say, sir, yeah, thank you. How do you feel about the publicity Jerry Lee has been getting?
2: I believe.
0: Well, Jerry, we'd like to wind up our little interview here, and we'd say thanks to you for taking your time. And one more final question, though. How has the whole situation left you, Jerry Lee Lewis, feeling?
3: Breathless.
4: 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Zuerst Clyde Stacy and the Nightcaps aus Oklahoma mit Hoi Hoi, eine Nachversion des schwarzen Originals von Little Johnny Jones von 1953. Die Clyde Stacy-Aufnahme erschien im April 1957 beim New Yorker Candlelight Label. Anschließend der im Oktober 2003 im Alter von nur 64 Jahren viel zu früh verstorbene Ronnie Dawson aus Dallas. Auf seiner zweiten Single Rockin' Bones vom August 1959 war auch Ronnie Dawsons Beiname The Blonde Bomber vermerkt.
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Okay, yeah. And I know I love you. I will not repeat it. I will not say it again.